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0: 6, and I'll be broadcasting live from 11 to 1 at Kia of Cleveland, located at 2492 South Lee Highway. This is their Any Trade Go sale, so if you're looking for a car, before you fire up that grill, come out to Kia of Cleveland. And while you're there, stop by, see me, get in to win tickets to Smoky Mountain, and pick up some Hits 96 swag. 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
2: weather. Tonight, continued chances for showers and storms with patchy fog possible. Low temperatures in the mid-60s. Friday and Saturday feature more of the same. Continued chances for those showers and storms with high temperatures in the low to mid-80s. From the Storm Track 9 Weather Center, I'm meteorologist Olivia Glass.
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3: Tonight, continued chances for showers and storms with patchy fog possible. Low temperatures in the mid-60s. Friday and Saturday feature more of the same. Continued chances for those showers and storms with high temperatures in the low to mid-80s. From the StormTrack 9 Weather Center, I'm meteorologist Olivia Glass.

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